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1: Yes, sir. You already know, man. Eddie Fetty, Gas Mucker, and the one and only Umman Hair.